0: You ever feel like you're the last one to know what's going on? 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
4: Clear and windy tonight, a low of 18. Tomorrow, mainly sunny and windy, a high of 34 and the Humidex 40. Showers on Monday, 23 degrees, and then for Tuesday, it'll be sunny with a high of 23. Current weather conditions can be found anytime on the Napa Auto Parts Portage of Prairie weather page. 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
3: Clear and windy tonight, a low of 18. Tomorrow, mainly sunny and windy, a high of 34 and the humidex 40. Showers on Monday, 23 degrees, and then for Tuesday, it'll be sunny with a high of 23. Current weather conditions can be found anytime on the Napa Auto Parts Portage of Prairie weather page. 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
2: Clear and windy tonight, a low of 18. Tomorrow, mainly sunny and windy, a high of 34 and the Humidex 40. Showers on Monday, 23 degrees, and then for Tuesday, it'll be sunny with a high of 23. Current weather conditions can be found anytime on the Napa Auto Parts Portage or Prairie weather page. 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
3: Clear and windy tonight, a low of 18. Tomorrow, mainly sunny and

windy, a high of 34 and the Humidex 40. Showers on Monday, 23 degrees, and then for Tuesday, it'll be sunny with a high of 23. Current weather conditions can be found anytime on the Napa Auto Parts Portage of Prairie weather page. 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On a

Listen, man, don't drop it. Because I just bought it. You're going to be hanging around here while you want to watch my jacket? Oh, thanks, man. I'm going to be on your dancing.

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2: Clear and windy tonight, a low of 18. Tomorrow, mainly sunny and windy, a high of 34 and the humidex 40. Showers on Monday, 23 degrees, and then for Tuesday, it'll be sunny with a high of 23. Current weather conditions can be found anytime on the Napa Auto Parts Portage of Prairie weather page. 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
3: Clear and windy tonight, a low of 18. Tomorrow, mainly sunny and windy, a high of 34 and the Humidex 40. Showers on Monday, 23 degrees, and then for Tuesday, it'll be sunny with a high of 23. Current weather conditions can be found anytime on the Napa Auto Parts Portage of Prairie weather page. 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
2: Hey, it's Ryan Fox, and this weekend on ACC, we tell you all about Shania Twain's big change. Luke Bryan says thanks, and we have some fun back in high school with country newcomer Ashley Cook. Plus, will Jason Aldean repeat at number one for the fourth week in a row, or will Morgan Wallen have something to say about it? 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
3: Clear and windy tonight, a low of 18. Tomorrow, mainly sunny and windy, a high of 34 and the humidex 40. Showers on Monday, 23 degrees, and then for Tuesday, it'll be sunny with a high of 23. Current weather conditions can be found anytime on the Napa Auto Parts Portage of Prairie weather page. 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
2: Clear and windy tonight, a low of 18. Tomorrow, mainly sunny and windy, a high of 34 and the humidex 40. Showers on Monday, 23 degrees, and then for Tuesday, it'll be sunny with a high of 23. Current weather conditions can be found anytime on the Napa Auto Parts Portage of Prairie weather page. 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
2: Clear and windy tonight, a low of 18. Tomorrow, mainly sunny and windy, a high of 34 and the humidex 40. Showers on Monday, 23 degrees, and then for Tuesday, it'll be sunny with a high of 23. Current weather conditions can be found anytime on the Napa Auto Parts Portage of Prairie weather page. 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
2: Partly cloudy and 18 degrees. Later today, a mix of sun and cloud, windy with a high of 32 and the humidex 38. In the evening, there's a chance of showers and risk of a thunderstorm. Then on Monday, rain with a high of 24. On Tuesday, we're expecting sunshine and 22. Current weather conditions can be found anytime on the Napa Auto Parts Portage Prairie weather page on your Portage Online app.

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3: Partly cloudy and 18 degrees. Later today, a mix of sun and cloud, windy with a high of 32 and the humidex 38. In the evening, there's a chance of showers and risk of a thunderstorm. Then on Monday, rain with a high of 24. On Tuesday, we're expecting sunshine and 22. Current weather conditions can be found anytime on the Napa Auto Parts Portage of Prairie weather page on your Portage Online app. I'm Judy Peters.
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2: Partly cloudy and 18 degrees. Later today, a mix of sun and cloud, windy with a high of 32 and the humidex 38. In the evening, there's a chance of showers and risk of a thunderstorm. Then on Monday, rain with a high of 24. On Tuesday, we're expecting sunshine and 22. Current weather conditions can be found anytime on the Napa Auto Parts Portage Prairie weather page on your Portage Online app. I'm Judy Peters.

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2: Partly cloudy and 18 degrees. Later today, a mix of sun and cloud, windy with a high of 32 and the humidex 38. In the evening, there's a chance of showers and risk of a thunderstorm. Then on Monday, rain with a high of 24. On Tuesday, we're expecting sunshine and 22. Current weather conditions can be found anytime on the Napa Auto Parts Portage Prairie weather page on your Portage Online app. I'm Judy Peters.
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A tailgate party in your ears. Right now I really need a beer with my friend. Drinking beer, talking God. Amen. 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
2: Partly cloudy and 18 degrees. Later today, a mix of sun and cloud, windy with a high of 32 and the Humidex 38. In the evening, there's a chance of showers and risk of a thunderstorm. Then on Monday, rain with a high of 24. On Tuesday, we're expecting sunshine and 22. Current weather conditions can be found anytime on the Napa Auto Parts Portage of Prairie weather page on your Portage Online app. I'm Judy Peters.
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2: Partly cloudy and 18 degrees. Later today, a mix of sun and cloud, windy with a high of 32 and the Humidex 38. In the evening, there's a chance of showers and risk of a thunderstorm. Then on Monday, rain with a high of 24. On Tuesday, we're expecting sunshine and 22. Current weather conditions can be found anytime on the Napa Auto Parts Portage of Prairie weather page on your Portage Online app. I'm Judy Peters.
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2: Partly cloudy and 18 degrees. Later today, a mix of sun and cloud, windy with a high of 32 and the humidex 38. In the evening, there's a chance of showers and risk of a thunderstorm. Then on Monday, rain with a high of 24. On Tuesday, we're expecting sunshine and 22. Current weather conditions can be found anytime on the Napa Auto Parts Portage of Prairie weather page on your Portage Online app. I'm Judy Peters.
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2: Partly cloudy and 18 degrees. Later today, a mix of sun and cloud, windy with a high of 32 and the Humidex 38. In the evening, there's a chance of showers and risk of a thunderstorm. Then on Monday, rain with a high of 24. On Tuesday, we're expecting sunshine and 22. Current weather conditions can be found anytime on the Napa Auto Parts Portage Prairie weather page on your Portage Online app. I'm Judy Peters.

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2: Partly cloudy and 18 degrees. Later today, a mix of sun and cloud, windy with a high of 32 and the humidex 38. In the evening, there's a chance of showers and risk of a thunderstorm. Then on Monday, rain with a high of 24. On Tuesday, we're expecting sunshine and 22. Current weather conditions can be found anytime on the Napa Auto Parts Portage Prairie weather page on your Portage Online app. I'm Judy Peters.
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1: Partly cloudy and 18 degrees. Later today, a mix of sun and cloud, windy with a high of 32 and the humidex 38. In the evening, there's a chance of showers and risk of a thunderstorm. Then on Monday, rain with a high of 24. On Tuesday, we're expecting sunshine and 22. Current weather conditions can be found anytime on the Napa Auto Parts Portage of Prairie weather page on your Portage Online app. I'm Judy Peters.
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1: Hey, it's Ryan Fox, and this weekend on ACC, we tell you all about Shania Twain's big change. Luke Bryan says thanks, and we have some fun back in high school with country newcomer Ashley Cook. Plus, will Jason Aldean repeat at number one for the fourth week in a row, or will Morgan Wallen have something to say about it? Find out this weekend on American Country Countdown.
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2: Partly cloudy and 18 degrees. Later today, a mix of sun and cloud, windy with a high of 32 and the Humidex 38. In the evening, there's a chance of showers and risk of a thunderstorm. Then on Monday, rain with a high of 24. On Tuesday, we're expecting sunshine and 22. Current weather conditions can be found anytime on the Napa Auto Parts Portage of Prairie weather page on your Portage Online app. I'm Judy Peters.
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town charm to provincial park wonders. 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
2: Partly cloudy and 18 degrees. Later today, a mix of sun and cloud, windy with a high of 32 and the humidex 38. In the evening, there's a chance of showers and risk of a thunderstorm. Then on Monday, rain with a high of 24. On Tuesday, we're expecting sunshine and 22. Current weather conditions can be found anytime on the Napa Auto Parts Portage Prairie weather page on your Portage Online app. I'm Judy Peters.
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4: Partly cloudy and 18 degrees. Later today, a mix of sun and cloud, windy with a high of 32 and the Humidex 38. In the evening, there's a chance of showers and risk of a thunderstorm. Then on Monday, rain with a high of 24. On Tuesday, we're expecting sunshine and 22. Current weather conditions can be found anytime on the Napa Auto Parts Portage of Prairie weather page on your Portage Online app. I'm Judy Peters.
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4: Partly cloudy and 18 degrees. Later today, a mix of sun and cloud, windy with a high of 32 and the Humidex 38. In the evening, there's a chance of showers and risk of a thunderstorm. Then on Monday, rain with a high of 24. On Tuesday, we're expecting sunshine and 22. Current weather conditions can be found anytime on the Napa Auto Parts Portage of Prairie weather page on your Portage Online app. I'm Judy Peters.
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1: 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I never felt like I am not welcomed here. 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
1: Good morning, I'm Judy Peters. A high today of 32 degrees with a humidex of 39. A look at your forecast details after the news. The Dakota Plains Powwow returned this year for the first time in 58 years, bringing together dancers, singers, and families to celebrate Dakota culture. Portage Online's Matt Schroeder has more.
2: Chief Donald Smoke says the gathering marks a major step in restoring language, traditions, and identity.
3: Hosting this powwow this year after 58 years, to us it's a revitalization of our language, our culture, and our traditions.
2: The three-day celebration also drew support from neighboring communities. Organizers say the event represents its renewed future for Dakota culture and the next generation. From the Portage Online Newsroom, I'm Matt Schroeder.
1: Drivers heading to cottages, campgrounds, and lakes this summer are being reminded to make safety a priority. CAA Manitoba says more than half of survey respondents admitted they have taken part in unsafe driving behaviors themselves. The organization says distracted driving continues to be a major concern, with half of respondents admitting they have driven while distracted. CAA Manitoba's Ewald Friesen says distracted driving goes beyond mobile.

0: mobile devices.
1: Distracted driving could include personal grooming, so hair, makeup. It could be eating. It could be having a rather involved conversation with other passengers in the car. It could mean unsecured pets or children.
0: CAA Manitoba says drivers should set their GPS before leaving, keep phones out of reach, and ask passengers for help with navigation. Portage la Prairie and Southport showcased parks, environmental initiatives, and community programs as Communities in Bloom judges toured the area. Communities in Bloom judge Pam McFarland says the visit helps determine this year's Bloom rating, with results to be announced in September.
2: This community already has a 5 Bloom designation. You can't get honestly better than that, but there's always things that will hit different judges in a different way.
0: The judges will now complete their scoring and prepare a final report over the next 2 weeks. You can find more details on these stories at Portage Online and in your inbox when you subscribe to the Daily News.
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0: A mix of sun and cloud, windy with a high of 32 and the humidex 38. In the evening, there's a chance of showers and risk of a thunderstorm. Then on Monday, rain with a high of 24. On Tuesday, we're expecting sunshine and 22. Current weather conditions can be found anytime on the Napa Auto Parts Portage la Prairie weather page on your Portage Online app. I'm Judy Peters.
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4: A mix of sun and cloud, windy with a high of 32 and the Humidex 38. In the evening, there's a chance of showers and risk of a thunderstorm. Then on Monday, rain with a high of 24. On Tuesday, we're expecting sunshine and 22. Current weather conditions can be found anytime on the Napa Auto Parts Portage Prairie weather page on your Portage Online app. I'm Judy Peters.
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4: A mix of sun and cloud, windy with a high of 32 and the humidex 38. In the evening, there's a chance of showers and risk of a thunderstorm. Then on Monday, rain with a high of 24. On Tuesday, we're expecting sunshine and 22. Current weather conditions can be found anytime on the Napa Auto Parts Portage Prairie weather page on your Portage Online app. I'm Judy Peters.
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1: Good morning, I'm Judy Peters. A high today of 32 degrees with a humidex of 39. A look at your forecast details after the news. The Dakota Plains Powwow returned this year for the first time in 58 years, bringing together dancers, singers, and families to celebrate Dakota culture. Portage Online's Matt Schroeder has more.
2: Chief Donald Smoke says the gathering marks a major step in restoring language, traditions, and identity.
3: Hosting this powwow this year after 58 years, to us it's a revitalization of our language, our culture, and our traditions.
2: The three-day celebration also drew support from neighboring communities. Organizers say the event represents its renewed future for Dakota culture and the next generation. From the Portage Online Newsroom, I'm Matt Schroeder.
1: Drivers heading to cottages, campgrounds, and lakes this summer are being reminded to make safety a priority. CAA Manitoba says more than half of survey respondents admitted they have taken part in unsafe driving behaviors themselves. The organization says distracted driving continues to be a major concern, with half of respondents admitting they have driven while distracted. CAA Manitoba's Ewald Friesen says distracted driving goes beyond mobile devices.
4: Distracted driving could include personal grooming, so hair, makeup. It could be eating. It could be having a rather involved conversation with other passengers in the car. It could mean unsecured pets.

0: or children.
1: CAA Manitoba says drivers should set their GPS before leaving, keep phones out of reach, and ask passengers for help with navigation. Portage of Prairie and Southport showcased parks, environmental initiatives, and community programs as Communities in Bloom judges toured the area. Communities in Bloom judge Pam McFarland says the visit helps determine this year's Bloom rating, with results to be announced in September.
2: This community already has a 5 Bloom designation. You can't get honestly better than that, but there's always things that will hit different judges in a different way.
1: The judges will now complete their scoring and prepare a final report over the next 2 weeks. You can find more details on these stories at Portage Online and in your inbox when you subscribe to the Daily News.
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1: A mix of sun and cloud, windy with a high of 32 and the Humidex 38. In the evening, there's a chance of showers and risk of a thunderstorm. Then on Monday, rain with a high of 24. On Tuesday, we're expecting sunshine and 22. Current weather conditions can be found anytime on the Napa Auto Parts Portage of Prairie weather page on your Portage Online app. I'm Judy Peters.
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4: Welcome to the longest running, most iconic country.

Chase Matthew, number 30 on American Country Countdown. That's holding it down. It's Ryan Fox. And are you like me? Are you always trying to remember where your wallet or keys or AirPods are at any given moment? You're not alone. The average person will waste a year of his or her life just looking for stuff.

0: with an ACC Extra. That's your place on American Country Countdown. Ashley's hanging with us here this weekend. Girl, you got a new album coming out on August 14th. Self-titled album. So excited about this. I know you got to be pumped.
1: Oh, yeah. It's been like a long time coming. I'm like, is it out yet? Is it out yet? How about now?
0: Right. And I love the fact that you're getting so much more personal on this one.
1: I was just talking to a friend earlier that was saying that when she listened to this record top down, she feels like she like really got to know me. Like she knew me as a friend, but now she really knows me. I think you'll learn, even just off the first song off the record, I think you're going to learn a lot of my like deep, dark truths and admissions and patterns that I recognized in my life and just how I have fun. Like, I think you're just going to learn. It's basically just me and a record, which is why I self-titled it. But yeah, it's just, it's a lot of fun and a lot of deep truths and brutal honesty. And I don't know, it's just it's a really fun, like well-rounded, a lot of different flavors on the project. Feels like beautiful chaos, if you will.
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5: A mix of sun and cloud, windy with a high of 32 and the humidex 38. In the evening, there's a chance of showers and risk of a thunderstorm. Then on Monday, rain with a high of 24. On Tuesday, we're expecting sunshine and 22. Current weather conditions can be found anytime on the Napa Auto Parts Portage Prairie weather page on your Portage Online app. I'm Judy Peters.
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6: A mix of sun and cloud, windy with a high of 32 and the humidex 38. In the evening, there's a chance of showers and risk of a thunderstorm. Then on Monday, rain with a high of 24. On Tuesday, we're expecting sunshine and 22. Current weather conditions can be found anytime on the Napa Auto Parts Portage Prairie weather page on your Portage Online app. I'm Judy Peters.
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7: Back to the country. 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

Kent and Coetzel, Rocky Mountain Low at number 25 on American Country Countdown. Here with Ryan Fox and all the hits and the stars, coast to coast and around the world. And up next, three children are alive today because of one off-duty firefighter's actions on a local lake. Keep it here as we take a look on the bright side here on ACC after Graylin James, who moves up two spots this weekend with Water to Wedding. ACC.

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0: It's Ryan. All right, speaking of boating, our ACC look on the bright side this weekend comes from a lake in the Lone Star State. Out on the family boat on the 4th of July, Jason Horn rescued three drowning children trapped under a pontoon boat on Alvarado Lake in Midlothian, Texas. He was on his boat spending time with his 12-year-old daughter on the lake when they saw another boat and a jet ski floating in the distance, with the pilot waving them down. It was then that he realized there was a third boat nearby, one he hadn't seen at first, but which clearly was the wrong side up. And sensing there was need for a rescue, Horn told his daughter to sit tight while he jumped in the water and swam over to the scene. When he got there, he found two kids trapped underneath the upside-down boat. The first rescue was a boy, clearly dizzy but breathing. The second was a girl who wasn't. So he pulled her up on top of the pontoon, hoisted himself up beside her, and began to perform CPR before hearing that there was a third child underneath the boat as well. It was at that time that other Good Samaritans came by and helped find the third, another boy who was also unresponsive. And by the time they all got back to the ramp, first responders were there waiting for them and rushed all three kids to the hospital where they recovered. By the way, one thing that saved them, they were all wearing life jackets. The family later reached out personally to their hero, although Jason Horn insisted he's anything but, and that he was just trying to help. Three kids, one brave firefighter, and a daughter who got to see what her dad does on a regular basis. God bless our first responders. And it's stories like these that make us love taking a look on the bright side. Paid for by Wyman Stainless Steel. 3-in-1. 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Shine. Protect. Your kitchen says a lot about you. Let it brag.
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2: Good morning, I'm Judy Peters. Hot and humid again today. A look at your forecast details in just a bit. A new survey from CAA Manitoba found 98% of respondents have seen dangerous driving behavior on provincial roads. Speeding was the most common concern, followed by distracted driving and unsafe lane changes. Spokesperson Ewald Friesen says there is a disconnect between how people view other drivers and their own habits behind the wheel.
3: When we asked Manitobans, do you participate in dangerous driving? Just over half of us admitted to doing it. So there's a disconnect between what we see others do and what we believe ourselves to do.
2: Friesen says when people realize they're speeding or driving unsafely, they often make changes. The voices around the drum helped define the return of the Dakota Plains powwow after nearly six decades. Singer Mado Thomas says the drum creates a place where people can be themselves and express genuine emotion.
4: I love it, man. It's free to me. I'm able to be free. I'm able to be myself. I'm able to show my true emotions.
2: Thomas says singers serve the dancers and everyone gathered at the powwow. He adds that carrying those songs forward is an honor he gladly accepts. Portage of Prairie and Southport welcomed Communities in Bloom judges on Friday as they showcased parks, environmental projects, and volunteer efforts across both communities. Portage Online's Matt Schroeder has more.
5: Communities in Bloom judge Hugh Skinner says the visit is part of this year's evaluation, with results set to be announced in September.
6: We're definitely very impressed with the number of little parks and particularly with the Island Park area.
5: The judges also highlighted the community's recreational spaces and recycling efforts. A final Bloom rating and report will be completed over the coming weeks.
2: You can find more details on these stories at Portage Online and in your inbox when you subscribe to the Daily News.
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2: A mix of sun and cloud today, windy and 32 degrees, the Humidex 39. Today's UV index is 7 or high. Scattered showers and thunderstorms tonight with a low of 16. Tomorrow, cloudy with a risk of a thunderstorm in the afternoon and a high of 25. On Tuesday, partly sunny, 22 degrees. And then for Wednesday, sunshine and 26. Current weather conditions can be found anytime on the Napa Auto Parts Portage of Prairie weather page on your Portage Online app. I'm Judy Peters.
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9: Coast to coast and around the world, this is American Country Countdown. This hour, new music from Morgan Wallen as we unveil an ACC world premiere. Luke Bryan says thanks. And where are Americans moving? It's all coming up from ACC O'Reilly Auto Parts Studio. I'm Ryan Fox. But first, back to the countdown and John Pardee up two spots with Boots On.

0: Yes. Tell me how this one came about.
1: That was a really fun song to write. I was out in LA writing with some brand new co-writers I'd never written with before. And one of my good friends in Nashville named Lauren Hungate, she flew out with me. And we were just kind of venting about like a very real life situation in the room. And I was like, yeah, you know, this ain't high school. Like, why are we acting like we're immature and blah, blah, blah. And we were talking about it. We're like, what if it's called a high school sweetheart? People think it's going to be this like sweet love song about a high school sweetheart. And then you're like, this ain't a high school sweetheart. And it's just different. It's a fun one. It's sassy and it's clever. And that's what I'm saying. Like and so everything you hear in the song is very real emotion from me, but it also is clever. And that's what I'm talking about. It's a lot of those kinds of songs where you feel it, but it's also like, it's clever how she did that, you know?
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7: A mix of sun and cloud today, windy and 32 degrees, the humidex 39. Today's UV index is 7 or high. Scattered showers and thunderstorms tonight with a low of 16. Tomorrow, cloudy with a risk of a thunderstorm in the afternoon and a high of 25. On Tuesday, partly sunny, 22 degrees, and then for Wednesday, sunshine and 26. Current weather conditions can be found anytime on the Napa Auto Parts Portage of Prairie weather page on your Portage online app. I'm Judy Peters.
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0: Pods, the moving company where you pack it yourself. And here are the top cities in America people are moving to. At number 4, Raleigh, North Carolina. Number 3, Dallas-Fort Worth. Number 2, Ocala, Florida. And the number 1 destination, Myrtle Beach, South Carolina. Now, the top 4 places people are moving from include Washington, D.C., the northern part of California, South Florida, and number 1, Los Angeles. I love L.A. I'll take your spot. 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
4: A mix of sun and cloud today, windy and 32 degrees. The Humidex 39. Today's UV index is 7 or high. Scattered showers and thunderstorms tonight with a low of 16. Tomorrow, cloudy with a risk of a thunderstorm in the afternoon and a high of 25. On Tuesday, partly sunny, 22 degrees. And then for Wednesday, sunshine and 26. Current weather conditions can be found anytime on the Napa Auto Parts Portage of Prairie weather page on your Portage online app. I'm Judy Peters.
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1: Good morning, I'm Judy Peters. A high today of 32 degrees with a humidex of 39. A look at your forecast details after the news. The Dakota Plains Powwow returned this year for the first time in 58 years, bringing together dancers, singers, and families to celebrate Dakota culture. Portage Online's Matt Schroeder has more.
2: Chief Donald Smoke says the gathering marks a major step in restoring language, traditions, and identity.
3: Hosting this powwow this year after 58 years, to us it's a revitalization of our language, our culture, and our traditions.
2: The three-day celebration also drew support from neighboring communities. Organizers say the event represents its renewed future for Dakota culture and the next generation. From the Portage Online Newsroom, I'm Matt Schroeder.
1: Drivers heading to cottages, campgrounds, and lakes this summer are being reminded to make safety a priority. CAA Manitoba says more than half of survey respondents admitted they have taken part in unsafe driving behaviors themselves. The organization says distracted driving continues to be a major concern, with half of respondents admitting they have driven while distracted. CAA Manitoba's Ewald Friesen says distracted driving goes beyond mobile devices.
4: Distracted driving could include personal grooming, so hair, makeup. It could be eating. It could be having a rather involved conversation with other passengers in the car. It could mean unsecured pets or children.
1: CAA Manitoba says drivers should set their GPS before leaving, keep phones out of reach, and ask passengers for help with navigation. Portage of Prairie and Southport showcased parks, environmental initiatives, and community programs as Communities in Bloom judges toured the area. Communities in Bloom judge Pam McFarland says the visit helps determine this year's Bloom rating, with results to be announced in September.
5: This community already has a 5 Bloom designation. You can't get honestly better than that, but there's always things that will hit different judges in a different way.
1: The judges will now complete their scoring and prepare a final report over the next 2 weeks. You can find more details on these stories at Portage Online and in your inbox when you subscribe to the Daily News.
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1: A mix of sun and cloud today, windy and 32 degrees. The humidex 39. Today's UV index is 7 or high. Scattered showers and thunderstorms tonight with a low of 16. Tomorrow, cloudy with a risk of a thunderstorm in the afternoon and a high of 25. On Tuesday, partly sunny, 22 degrees. And then for Wednesday, sunshine and 26. Current weather conditions can be found anytime on the Napa Auto Parts Portage of Prairie weather page on your Portage Online app. I'm Judy Peters.
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8: 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It's Ryan Fox. In this hour, we go on the road with our guest, Ashley Cook. We try to find out what one country star is doing with a trash truck. And we do a deep dive on peanut butter and beef sticks. Yep, sounds weird, but here's how, okay? Let's get back to the countdown. And Zach Top, South of Sanity, American Country Countdown.
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6: A mix of sun and cloud today, windy and 32 degrees, the humidex 39. Today's UV index is 7 or high. Scattered showers and thunderstorms tonight with a low of 16. Tomorrow, cloudy with a risk of a thunderstorm in the afternoon and a high of 25. On Tuesday, partly sunny, 22 degrees. And then for Wednesday, sunshine and 26. Current weather conditions can be found anytime on the Napa Auto Parts Portage of Prairie weather page on your Portage online app. I'm Judy Peters.
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8: 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Number

0: And Ashley, I gotta ask you about this. I saw this on your social media and it just blew my mind. So you're sitting on your bus and you're taking, I guess, a beef stick and you're dipping it into peanut butter and you're eating it. What in the world is this? What's going on?
1: I don't even know where it started. So when you're on a tour bus, you have a lot of time to kill, right? And so, I'm just like chilling, kind of just like hanging out, sober, having a good time. And I was like, I want to snack on something. Like, what if I snack on? And I love turkey sticks. And so I was eating the turkey sticks, but they're kind of dry. And I was like, I love peanut butter. What do I have to, how do I mix this? And so I just started dipping it in the peanut butter and it was delicious. And everybody thinks I'm crazy for it. But as soon as they try it, they get it. So all I'm saying is give it a shot. Because it's pretty good.
0: Okay, I'm not above it. So is it just the turkey sticks or can you do it with the beef sticks too and the peanut butter?
1: I'm not a fan of the beef sticks, so I haven't tried that yet, but I would assume it's similar. I mean, it's like, at some burger places, they have, there's a place in town called Jack Brown's and they have a burger with peanut butter on it called the Elvis Presley or something. Like, it's probably the same thing. It's like the same world. So I'm not that crazy. It's been done before. American Country
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0: John Morgan, it's Kid Myself, number 11 on American Country Countdown. Brian Fox with all the hits and the stars, coast to coast and around the world, connecting you to the biggest music stars and the biggest movie and TV stars, too, like Josh Duhamel. And the connection between Thomas Rhett, Jordan Davis, and Josh, after still a lefty, it's Boston, ACC.
1: Number 2.

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2: Good morning, I'm Judy Peters. Hot and humid again today. A look at your forecast details in just a bit. A new survey from CAA Manitoba found 98% of respondents have seen dangerous driving behavior on provincial roads. Speeding was the most common concern, followed by distracted driving and unsafe lane changes. Spokesperson Ewald Friesen says there is a disconnect between how people view other drivers and their own habits behind the wheel.
3: When we asked Manitobans, do you participate in dangerous driving? Just over half of us admitted to doing it. So there's a disconnect between what we see others do and what we believe ourselves to do.
2: Friesen says when people realize they're speeding or driving unsafely, they often make changes. The voices around the drum helped define the return of the Dakota Plains powwow after nearly six decades. Singer Mado Thomas says the drum creates a place where people can be themselves and express genuine emotion.
4: I love it, man. It's free to me. I'm able to be free. I'm able to be myself. I'm able to show my true emotions.
2: Thomas says singers serve the dancers and everyone gathered at the powwow. He adds that carrying those songs forward is an honor he gladly accepts. Portage of Prairie and Southport welcomed communities and Bloom Judges on Friday as they showcased parks, environmental projects, and volunteer efforts across both communities. Portage Online's Matt Schroeder has more.
5: Communities and Bloom Judge Hugh Skinner says the visit is part of this year's evaluation, with results set to be announced in September.
6: We're definitely very impressed with the number of little parks and particularly with the Island Park area.
5: The judges also highlighted the community's recreational spaces and recycling efforts. A final Bloom rating and report will be completed over the coming weeks.
2: You can find more details on these stories at Portage Online and in your inbox when you subscribe to the Daily News.
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2: A mix of sun and cloud today, windy and 32 degrees, the Humidex 39. Today's UV index is 7 or high. Scattered showers and thunderstorms tonight with a low of 16. Tomorrow, cloudy with a risk of a thunderstorm in the afternoon and a high of 25. On Tuesday, partly sunny, 22 degrees. And then for Wednesday, sunshine and 26. Current weather conditions can be found anytime on the Napa Auto Parts Portage of Prairie weather page on your Portage Online app. I'm Judy Peters.
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8: The number one country music countdown in the world. American Country Countdown. I'm Ryan Fox. Can Jason Aldean repeat for the fourth straight week at number one? With Don't Tell Me? You're about to find out from the ACC O'Reilly Auto Parts Studio. And the superstar of the biggest movie of the weekend, Spider-Man Brand New Day, Tom Holland, lets us in on what it's really like wearing that Spider-Man suit all day long. You don't want to miss it. But first, Taylor Swift is riding high in the top 10 with a song from another big blockbuster, Toy Story 5. I knew it. I knew you. American Country Countdown.
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Swift in a familiar spot inside the top 10 on this weekend's American Country Countdown. I knew it. I knew you. It's Ryan Fox. And when couples argue, what do they argue the most about? Well, if you guessed money, you would be right. Money is the root of 78% of marital spats. The next most contentious issue is indifference to feelings, followed by adultery, irresponsibility, and drinking. I tried to talk to my wife about what married people argue about the most, and we got into an argument about that. But it's our 18th anniversary this weekend, so we got to be doing something right. In the doghouse, and check it out, Kevin Powers with Shaboozy. An ACC Sure Shot. 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

0: Love your new song, High School Sweetheart. I thought we would take you back to school and give you a little pop quiz, okay? I promise it's not going to be too hard. First up, what kind of student were you in high school, Ashley Cook?
1: I was like partially homeschooled, so I'd say I was like the homeschooled kid.
0: All right, best subject?
1: English.
0: Worst subject, Ashley?
1: Definitely math. I suck at math.
0: You and me both. Okay, pop quiz. Favorite school lunch, Ashley Cook?
1: Ooh, like tater tots and hamburgers.
0: Yes, the tots were next level.
1: Tots were always so good.
0: Who's your favorite teacher, Ashley Cook?
1: I had one in, was it fourth grade? I think fourth grade in Mrs. Crawford. And she still comes to see me in California whenever I play shows. Her son played for the Giants, Brandon Crawford. So I got to watch him grow up and play baseball. But Mrs. Crawford always like really championed us for sure.
0: I love that. Your favorite celebrity crush back in the day, Ashley?
1: As a teen? It was either Zac Efron, obviously, or Ryan Gosling in The Notebook.
0: And then for Zac, High School Musical.
1: But I feel like I was a big fan of like Zac circa 17 Again. You know, like 17 Again was like his prime era. He's still in his prime, obviously, but like that was like my crush prime era.
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6: A mix of sun and cloud today, windy and 32 degrees, the humidex 39. Today's UV index is 7 or high. Scattered showers and thunderstorms tonight with a low of 16. Tomorrow, cloudy with a risk of a thunderstorm in the afternoon and a high of 25. On Tuesday, partly sunny, 22 degrees, and then for Wednesday, sunshine and 26. Current weather conditions can be found anytime on the Napa Auto Parts Portage of Prairie weather page on your Portage online app. I'm Judy Peters.
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Dirt. Jordan Davis and Luke Bryan with an ACC Extra. It's By Dirt on American Country Countdown. It's Ryan Fox. And now we're up to our ACC New and Now segment. And if you have kids of a certain age in your home, you know this song all too well. No job too big, no pups too small. Paw Patrol, we're on a roll. See, we got control. That, of course, is the theme song to Paw Patrol. Jordan

0: all day. That stinks. We were really lucky with the costume department we had on this movie. We did a really interesting exercise when we were in pre-production where I tried on Toby's suit, I tried on Andrew's suit, and I tried on my original suits. Andrew and Toby, they had it way easier than I had it. They had zips in different places. They could use the bathroom. They could take their mask off by themselves. They could take their gloves off.
1: Crazy.
0: Which I still couldn't do on this.
1: But
2: he's still on one.
0: For the fourth iteration of this character, it was the first time I could comfortably go to the bathroom.
3: And just like that, I'll never be able to look at a Spider-Man movie the same way again.
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7: He's a ranch hand in a pinch, man. Hotter than the red on the cattle brand. Cause she's a gold digger with a quick trigger. A cast iron skillet swinging lid flipper. Now he's a double wide on the county line, sipping on a six pack of Lone Star Light. She did him dirty, took him.

0: Haskell Flats, Life is a Highway, and ACC Extra on American Country Countdown. You got Ryan with the hits. And time for an ACC list. This hour, we got to list some of the best driving songs, songs you can just flip on, put the top down, and cruise along with. Some of the tunes making our list include one of the big ones that was playing during the World Cup, John Denver's Take Me Home, Country Roads. Add to that the iconic Willie Nelson and On the Road Again. Luke Combs' remake of Fast Car, that one's here. Darius Rucker with Wagon Wheel. We got Alan Jackson's Drive. And who can forget the classic from King George Strait, Amarillo by Morning. Did we leave anything off the list? You can hit me up anytime on socials. 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And there's no stopping our journey now as we drive this thing from number four to number one. When American Country Countdown comes right back.
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6: A mix of sun and cloud today, windy and 32 degrees. The Humidex 39. Today's UV index is 7 or high. Scattered showers and thunderstorms tonight with a low of 16. Tomorrow, cloudy with a risk of a thunderstorm in the afternoon and a high of 25. On Tuesday, partly sunny, 22 degrees. And then for Wednesday, sunshine and 26. Current weather conditions can be found anytime on the Napa Auto Parts Portage of Prairie weather page on your Portage online app. I'm Judy Peters.
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0: by you, Luke Combs, number 3 on ACC. I'm Ryan Fox with the hits. And Luke is at the center of this story involving English actress Catherine Tyldesley, who you may have seen in the BBC shows Lilies and Scarborough. She's a big fan of Luke's, and when she saw that he was coming to Manchester, England, she had to go. Looked up the tickets, found them, and they were only $30. Score. Or at least she thought. Because when they got there, they found out this Luke Combs concert was actually being put on by a Luke Combs tribute band. Yep, and the moment they knew something was up is when they heard Luke speak with an Irish accent. Oh, no. Well, Luke Combs being Luke, he got word of this and he scored them tickets to the actual concert to see the real Luke Combs in Ireland, and they even got to meet him backstage. Way to go, Luke. That is a good human right there.
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0: Welcome back to American Country Countdown. It's Ryan Fox, and after multiple weeks, 3 weeks in fact, at number one, Jason Aldean is sliding down a notch to number 2. Brand new number 1 loading, but first, don't tell me. 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
1: I'm Judy Peters. Ending the long weekend with some showers. Your forecast details are coming up after the news. A young Portage fundraiser is making a difference for local animals, one cup of lemonade at a time. Here's Portage Online's Tristan Sokolowski with the story.
2: Brody Fair spent Friday selling lemonade and treats at Point West Electrical, with half of the proceeds going to Paws and the business matching his donation. Brody Fair says helping animals was all the motivation he needed.
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2: 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From Portage Online News, I'm Tristan Sokolowski.
1: Community members stepped outside their comfort zones this past week during a free jingle dress dancing class at the Portage Prairie Regional Library. Jacinda Houle says the workshop combined dance instruction with cultural teachings and storytelling.
4: And I think that's the beautiful thing about it. It's an ongoing journey of learning and continuing to practice the tradition and to tell the stories.
1: Houle says the goal is to give people a welcoming place to learn the basics while gaining a deeper understanding of the culture and history behind the jingle dress dance. The Dakota Plains Powwow returned this year for the first time in 58 years, bringing together dancers, singers, and families to celebrate Dakota culture. Portage Online's Matt Schroeder tells us more.
5: Chief Donald Smoke says the gathering marks a major step in restoring language, traditions, and identity.
6: Hosting this powwow this year after 58 years, to us it's a revitalization of our language, our culture, and our traditions.
5: The three-day celebration also drew support from neighboring communities. Organizers say the event represents its renewed future for Dakota culture and the next generation. From the Portage Online Newsroom, I'm Matt Schroeder.
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1: A mix of sun and cloud today, windy and 32 degrees, the humidex 39. Today's UV index is 7 or high. Scattered showers and thunderstorms tonight with a low of 16. Tomorrow, cloudy with a risk of a thunderstorm in the afternoon and a high of 25. On Tuesday, partly sunny, 22 degrees. And then for Wednesday, sunshine and 26. Current weather conditions can be found anytime on the Napa Auto Parts Portage of Prairie weather page on your Portage Online app. I'm Judy Peters.
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Hey, it's Cameron Whitcomb and Kingdom of Fear. I'm Tank Montana with Luke Combs on the way for you, who's getting set to wrap up his European tour in London, England. And on the way for you, some great stuff from High Valley, Zach McPhee, and Garth Brooks. Here's Rodeo.

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4: A mix of sun and cloud today, windy and 32 degrees, the humidex 39. Today's UV index is 7 or high. Scattered showers and thunderstorms tonight with a low of 16. Tomorrow, cloudy with a risk of a thunderstorm in the afternoon and a high of 25. On Tuesday, partly sunny, 22 degrees, and then for Wednesday, sunshine and 26. Current weather conditions can be found anytime on the Napa Auto Parts Portage of Prairie weather page on your Portage online app. I'm Judy Peters.

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It's Zach McPhee's Smoke on Your Long Weekend. How you doing? I'm Tank Montana on the way for you today in country music history, as well as Kenny Chesney, Ella Langley, and here's High Valley.

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6: A mix of sun and cloud today, windy and 32 degrees, the humidex 39. Today's UV index is 7 or high. Scattered showers and thunderstorms tonight with a low of 16. Tomorrow, cloudy with a risk of a thunderstorm in the afternoon and a high of 25. On Tuesday, partly sunny, 22 degrees, and then for Wednesday, sunshine and 26. Current weather conditions can be found anytime on the Napa Auto Parts Portage of Prairie weather page on your Portage online app. I'm Judy Peters.
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0: It's Mackenzie Porter's Drinking Songs on your long weekend. How you doing? It's Tank Montana. This is Today in Country Music History. On this date in 1986, George Strait was number one on the country chart with Nobody in His Right Mind Would Have Left Her. And on this date in 2003, Brooks and Dunn were number one on the country singles chart with Red Dirt Road. That's Today in Country Music History.
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2: 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Being able to find that belonging that I've been looking for most of my life, I've been able to kind of carve a pathway here.

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1: I'm Judy Peters. Showers to end the long weekend and start the work week. Your forecast details are on the way. A community fundraiser at Point West Electrical brought people together Friday to support PAWS. The business backed Brody Fair's lemonade and treat sale by matching his donation, helping stretch every dollar raised. Point West Electrical Controller Nicole Fair says the cause is one the company proudly supports.
2: It's important for Point West to support this fundraiser in general because we all care about animals and we try to stay pretty active in the community with helping small or large causes.
1: She says the early turnout was encouraging, with customers, staff, and walk-in visitors stopping by to lend their support. The fundraiser showed how a simple idea and supportive community can make a meaningful difference for local animals. A recent jingle dress dance class at the Portage of Prairie Regional Library gave community members a chance to learn both dance and the teachings behind it. Here's Portage Online's Tristan Sokolowski with more.
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0: Kowalski.
1: Motorists are being reminded to make safety a priority. CAA Manitoba says more than half of survey respondents admitted they have taken part in unsafe driving behaviors themselves. The organization says distracted driving continues to be a major concern, with half of respondents admitting they have driven while distracted. CAA Manitoba's Ewald Friesen says distracted driving goes beyond mobile devices.
2: Distracted driving could include personal grooming, so hair, makeup. It could be eating. It could be having a rather involved conversation with other passengers in the car. It could mean unsecured pets or children.
1: CAA Manitoba says drivers should set their GPS before leaving, keep phones out of reach, and ask passengers for help with navigation. You'll find more on these stories at Portage Online and in your inbox when you subscribe to the Daily News.
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1: A mix of sun and cloud today, windy and 32 degrees, the humidex 39. Today's UV index is 7 or high. Scattered showers and thunderstorms tonight with a low of 16. Tomorrow, cloudy with a risk of a thunderstorm in the afternoon and a high of 25. On Tuesday, partly sunny, 22 degrees, and then for Wednesday, sunshine and 26. Current weather conditions can be found anytime on the Napa Auto Parts Portage of Prairie weather page on your Portage online app. I'm Judy Peters.
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Sunday afternoon with Tank Montana, George Burge. Hope you're having a fantastic weekend. Dean Brody on the way for you, as well as the Reclaws. And here's Vince Gill.

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1: A mix of sun and cloud today, windy and 32 degrees, the humidex 39. Today's UV index is 7 or high. Scattered showers and thunderstorms tonight with a low of 16. Tomorrow, cloudy with a risk of a thunderstorm in the afternoon and a high of 25. On Tuesday, partly sunny, 22 degrees, and then for Wednesday, sunshine and 26. Current weather conditions can be found anytime on the Napa Auto Parts Portage of Prairie weather page on your Portage online app. I'm Judy Peters.
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1: It's the Recluse, and I grew up on a farm. How you doing? I'm Tank Montana. Hope you're having a great weekend. James Barker Band on the way for you, as well as Evan Burrison, and here's Cody Johnson.

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3: A mix of sun and cloud today, windy and 32 degrees, the humidex 39. Today's UV index is 7 or high. Scattered showers and thunderstorms tonight with a low of 16. Tomorrow, cloudy with a risk of a thunderstorm in the afternoon and a high of 25. On Tuesday, partly sunny, 22 degrees. And then for Wednesday, sunshine and 26. Current weather conditions can be found anytime on the Napa Auto Parts Portage of Prairie weather page on your Portage online app. I'm Judy Peters.
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0: It's a James Barker band. It's working. I'm Tank Montana. We also heard Lainey Wilson, and we got to ask Lainey, what did you survive on when you weren't quite famous yet, when you were a struggling singer?
1: I lived on some ramen, some Little Caesars pizza, and Reese cups and Slim Jims. Yeah, real healthy. A day looked like waking up, walking out of my camper trailer, going into the studio, and writing music with Jerry Cupid. And I did that for 3 years.
0: Chelsea Young on the way for you and Post Malone next.
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1: I'm Judy Peters. Ending the long weekend with some showers. Your forecast details are coming up after the news. A young Portage fundraiser is making a difference for local animals, one cup of lemonade at a time. Here's Portage Online's Tristan Sokolowski with the story.
2: Brody Fair spent Friday selling lemonade and treats at Point West Electrical, with half of the proceeds going to PAWS.

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1: Brody Fair spent Friday selling lemonade and treats at Point West Electrical, with half of the proceeds going to PAWS and the business matching his donation. Brody Fair says helping animals was all the motivation he needed.
2: To help the animals in need.
1: The fundraiser featured regular and pink lemonade, cupcakes, and other treats, and community members stopped by throughout the day to support the cause and help raise money for local animals. From Portage Online News, I'm Tristan Sokolowski.
0: Community members stepped outside their comfort zones this past week during a free jingle dress dancing class at the Portage Prairie Regional Library. Jacinda Houle says the workshop combined dance instruction with cultural teachings and storytelling.
3: And I think that's the beautiful thing about it. It's an ongoing journey of learning and continuing to practice the tradition and to tell the stories.
0: Houle says the goal is to give people a welcoming place to learn the basics while gaining a deeper understanding of the culture and history behind the jingle dress dance. The Dakota Plains Powwow returned this year for the first time in 58 years, bringing together dancers, singers, and families to celebrate Dakota culture. Portage Online's Matt Schroeder tells us more.
4: Chief Donald Smoke says the gathering marks a major step in restoring language, traditions, and identity.
5: Hosting this powwow this year after 58 years, to us it's a revitalization of our language, our culture, and our traditions.
4: The three-day celebration also drew support from neighboring communities. Organizers say the event represents its renewed future for Dakota culture and the next generation. From the Portage Online Newsroom, I'm Matt Schroeder.
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6: Portage Online weather.
0: A mix of sun and cloud today, windy and 32 degrees, the humidex 39. Today's UV index is 7 or high. Scattered showers and thunderstorms tonight with a low of 16. Tomorrow, cloudy with a risk of a thunderstorm in the afternoon and a high of 25. On Tuesday, partly sunny, 22 degrees. And then for Wednesday, sunshine and 26. Current weather conditions can be found anytime on the Napa Auto Parts Portage of Prairie weather page on your Portage Online app. I'm Judy Peters.
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It's Kane Brown and a Woman on your Sunday afternoon. I hope you're having a great weekend. Sully Burrows on the way for you, as well as High Valley. And here's Faith Hill and This Kiss.

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The people behind your favorite local businesses aren't just business owners. 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
1: Portage Online weather.
2: A mix of sun and cloud today, windy and 32 degrees, the humidex 39. Today's UV index is 7 or high. Scattered showers and thunderstorms tonight with a low of 16. Tomorrow, cloudy with a risk of a thunderstorm in the afternoon and a high of 25. On Tuesday, partly sunny, 22 degrees, and then for Wednesday, sunshine and 26. Current weather conditions can be found anytime on the Napa Auto Parts Portage of Prairie weather page on your Portage online app. I'm Judy Peters.
3: 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Country 93.

It's High Valley and Deer Life. How you doing? It's Tank Montana. Hope you're having a great weekend. Josh Stumpf on the way for you, as well as Ella Langley, who continues her U.S. tour with Morgan Wallen. And here's Corey Kent, Rocky Mountain Low.

0: We know you're busy. You've got work, kids, hobbies, maybe a cat that thinks it's the boss. 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
5: A mix of sun and cloud today, windy and 32 degrees. The Humidex 39. Today's UV index is 7 or high. Scattered showers and thunderstorms tonight.

with a low of 16. Tomorrow, cloudy with a risk of a thunderstorm in the afternoon and a high of 25. On Tuesday, partly sunny, 22 degrees. And then for Wednesday, sunshine and 26. Current weather conditions can be found anytime on the Napa Auto Parts Portage of Prairie weather page on your Portage online app. I'm Judy Peters.

0: It's Tyler Joe Miller, Under the Influence, as well as Be Her from Ella Langley, who continues her U.S. tour. Some shows are with special guests. Some shows are with Morgan Wallen. She's got some shows coming up in Texas. So if you happen to be in Austin, Corpus Christi, or Fort Worth, you can see Ella Langley. 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

left here, boy. 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I just rolled my eyes and I said, Daddy,

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1: I'm Judy Peters. Showers to end the long weekend and start the work week. Your forecast details are on the way. A community fundraiser at Point West Electrical brought people together Friday to support PAWS. The business backed Brody Fair's lemonade and treat sale by matching his donation, helping stretch every dollar raised. Point West Electrical Controller Nicole Fair says the cause is one the company proudly supports.
2: It's important for Point West to support this fundraiser in general because we all care about animals and we try to stay pretty active in the community with helping small or large causes.
1: She says the early turnout was encouraging, with customers, staff, and walk-in visitors stopping by to lend their support. The fundraiser showed how a simple idea and supportive community can make a meaningful difference for local animals. A recent jingle dress dance class at the Portage Prairie Regional Library gave community members a chance to learn both dance and the teachings behind it. Here's Portage Online's Tristan Sokolowski with more.
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3: Hool hopes participants continue learning while helping preserve and share Indigenous traditions. 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
1: Motorists are being reminded to make safety a priority. CAA Manitoba says more than half of survey respondents admitted they have taken part in unsafe driving behaviors themselves. The organization says distracted driving continues to be a major concern, with half of respondents admitting they have driven while distracted. CAA Manitoba's Ewald Friesen says distracted driving goes beyond mobile devices.
5: Distracted driving could include personal grooming, so hair, makeup. It could be eating. It could be having a rather involved conversation with other passengers in the car. It could mean unsecured pets or children.
1: CAA Manitoba says drivers should set their GPS before leaving, keep phones out of reach, and ask passengers for help with navigation. You'll find more on these stories at Portage Online and in your inbox when you subscribe to the Daily News.
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1: A mix of sun and cloud today, windy and 32 degrees, the humidex 39. Today's UV index is 7 or high. Scattered showers and thunderstorms tonight with a low of 16. Tomorrow, cloudy with a risk of a thunderstorm in the afternoon and a high of 25. On Tuesday, partly sunny, 22 degrees. And then for Wednesday, sunshine and 26. Current weather conditions can be found anytime on the Napa Auto Parts Portage of Prairie weather page on your Portage Online app. I'm Judy Peters.
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Sunday afternoon with Tank Montana. Hope you're having a great weekend. I have the Recklaws on the way for you, as well as Dallas Smith. And just ahead of Stella Lefty, here's Randy Houser.

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7: A mix of sun and cloud today, windy and 32 degrees, the humidex 39. Today's UV index is 7 or high. Scattered showers and thunderstorms tonight with a low of 16. Tomorrow, cloudy with a risk of a thunderstorm in the afternoon.

0: Afternoon and a high of 25. On Tuesday, partly sunny, 22 degrees, and then for Wednesday, sunshine and 26. Current weather conditions can be found anytime on the Napa Auto Parts Portage of Prairie weather page on your Portage online app. I'm Judy Peters.
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It's the Reckless Never Drink It Again. How you doing? It's Tank Montana, Jelly Roll's Heart of Stone on the way for you. I also have Morgan Wallen coming up, and here's Dallas Smith.

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5: A mix of sun and cloud today, windy and 32 degrees, the humidex 39. Today's UV index is 7 or high. Scattered showers and thunderstorms tonight with a low of 16. Tomorrow, cloudy with a risk of a thunderstorm in the afternoon and a high of 25. On Tuesday, partly sunny, 22 degrees, and then for Wednesday, sunshine and 26. Current weather conditions can be found anytime on the Napa Auto Parts Portage of Prairie weather page on your Portage Online app. I'm Judy Peters.
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0: It's Madeline Merlot. How you doing? I'm Tank Montana. Congratulations to Team Canada doing so well at the Commonwealth Games in Glasgow, which wrap up today, especially grabbing a whole lot of gold medals. Well done to the athletes, to the coaches, and all the supporters of Team Canada at this year's Commonwealth Games.
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1: I'm Judy Peters. Ending the long weekend with some showers. Your forecast details are coming up after the news. A young Portage fundraiser is making a difference for local animals, one cup of lemonade at a time. Here's Portage Online's Tristan Sokolowski with the story.
2: Brody Fair spent Friday selling lemonade and treats at Point West Electrical, with half of the proceeds going to Paws and the business matching his donation. Brody Fair says helping animals was all the motivation he needed.
3: To help the animals in need.
2: The fundraiser featured regular and pink lemonade, cupcakes, and other treats, and community members stopped by throughout the day to support the cause and help raise money for local animals. From Portage Online News, I'm Tristan Sokolowski.
1: Community members stepped outside their comfort zones this past week during a free jingle dress dancing class at the Portage Prairie Regional Library. Jacinda Houle says the workshop combined dance instruction with cultural teachings and storytelling.
4: And I think that's the beautiful thing about it. It's an ongoing journey of learning and continuing to practice the tradition and to tell the stories.
1: Houle says the goal is to give people a welcoming place to learn the basics while gaining a deeper understanding of the culture and history.

0: history behind the Jingle Dress Dance. The Dakota Plains Powwow returned this year for the first time in 58 years, bringing together dancers, singers, and families to celebrate Dakota culture. Portage Online's Matt Schroeder tells us more.
1: Chief Donald Smoke says the gathering marks a major step in restoring language, traditions, and identity.
2: Hosting this powwow this year after 58 years, to us it's a revitalization of our language, our culture, and our traditions.
1: The three-day celebration also drew support from neighboring communities. Organizers say the event represents its renewed future for Dakota culture and the next generation. From the Portage Online Newsroom, I'm Matt Schroeder.
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0: and a high of 25. On Tuesday, partly sunny, 22 degrees, and then for Wednesday, sunshine and 26. Current weather conditions can be found anytime on the Napa Auto Parts Portage of Prairie weather page on your Portage online app. I'm Judy Peters.
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It's Taylor Swift on your Sunday afternoon. I'm Tank Montana on the way for you. Some great stuff from the James Barker Band. And this song, whether I'm in my car, in my house, in a bar, always got to turn it up. It's Tim McGraw.

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3: Scattered showers and thunderstorms tonight with a low of 16. Tomorrow, cloudy with a risk of a thunderstorm in the afternoon and a high of 25. On Tuesday, partly sunny, 22 degrees. And then for Wednesday, sunshine and 26. Current weather conditions can be found anytime on the Napa Auto Parts Portage of Prairie weather page on your Portage Online app. I'm Judy Peters.
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Hey, it's Tyler Joe Miller. How you doing? I'm Tank Montana. Coming up today in country music history, as well as Morgan Griffiths. And here's Ella Langley's Choosing Texas.

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1: Hey, it's Ryan Fox, and this weekend on ACC, we tell you all about Shania Twain's big change. Luke Bryan says thanks, and we have some fun back in high school with country newcomer Ashley Cook. Plus, will Jason Aldean repeat at number one for the fourth week in a row, or will Morgan Wallen have something to say about it? Find out this weekend on American Country Countdown.
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2: Portage Online weather.
3: Scattered showers and thunderstorms tonight with a low of 16. Tomorrow, cloudy with a risk of a thunderstorm in the afternoon and a high of 25. On Tuesday, partly sunny, 22 degrees. And then for Wednesday, sunshine and 26. Current weather conditions can be found anytime on the Napa Auto Parts Portage of Prairie weather page on your Portage Online app. I'm Judy Peters.
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0: Great song for a weekend from Brayden King with We Got Beer. How you doing? I'm Tank Montana. This is Today in Country Music History for August 2nd. On this date in 1986, George Strait was number one on the country chart with Nobody in His Right Mind Would Have Left Her. And on this date in 2003, Brooks and Dunn were number one on the country singles chart with Red Dirt Road, the title track from the album of the same name. That's Today in Country Music History.
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1: I'm Judy Peters. 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
2: It's important for Point West to support this fundraiser in general because we all care about animals and we try to stay pretty active in the community with helping small or large causes.
1: She says the early turnout was encouraging, with customers, staff, and walk-in visitors stopping by to lend their support. The fundraiser showed how a simple idea and supportive community can make a meaningful difference for local animals. A recent jingle dress dance class at the Portage of Prairie Regional Library gave community members a chance to learn both dance and the teachings behind it. Here's Portage Online's Tristan Sokolowski with more.
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3: Houle hopes participants continue learning while helping preserve and share Indigenous traditions. From Portage Online News, I'm Tristan Sokolowski.
1: Motorists are being reminded to make safety a priority. CAA Manitoba says more than half of survey respondents admitted they have taken part in unsafe driving behaviors themselves. The organization says distracted driving continues to be a major concern, with half of respondents admitting they have driven while distracted. CAA Manitoba's Ewald Friesen says distracted driving goes beyond mobile devices.
5: Distracted driving could include personal grooming, so hair, makeup. It could be eating. It could be having a rather involved conversation with other passengers in the car. It could mean unsecured pets or children.
1: CAA Manitoba says drivers should set their GPS before leaving, keep phones out of reach, and ask passengers for help with navigation. You'll find more on these stories at Portage Online and in your inbox when you subscribe to the Daily News.
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1: Scattered showers and thunderstorms tonight with a low of 16. Tomorrow, cloudy with a risk of a thunderstorm in the afternoon and a high of 25. On Tuesday, partly sunny, 22 degrees. And then for Wednesday, sunshine and 26. Current weather conditions can be found anytime on the Napa Auto Parts Portage of Prairie weather page on your Portage Online app. I'm Judy Peters.
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4: Scattered showers and thunderstorms tonight with a low of 16. Tomorrow, cloudy with a risk of a thunderstorm in the afternoon and a high of 25. On Tuesday, partly sunny, 22 degrees. And then for Wednesday, sunshine and 26. Current weather conditions can be found anytime on the Napa Auto Parts Portage of Prairie weather page on your Portage Online app. I'm Judy Peters.
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5: Scattered showers and thunderstorms tonight with a low of 16. Tomorrow, cloudy with a risk of a thunderstorm in the afternoon and a high of 25. On Tuesday, partly sunny, 22 degrees. And then for Wednesday, sunshine and 26. Current weather conditions can be found anytime on the Napa Auto Parts Portage of Prairie weather page on your Portage Online app. I'm Judy Peters.
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4: Scattered showers and thunderstorms tonight with a low of 16. Tomorrow, cloudy with a risk of a thunderstorm in the afternoon and a high of 25. On Tuesday, partly sunny, 22 degrees. And then for Wednesday, sunshine and 26. Current weather conditions can be found anytime on the Napa Auto Parts Portage of Prairie weather page on your Portage.

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4: Scattered showers and thunderstorms tonight with a low of 16. Tomorrow, cloudy with a risk of a thunderstorm in the afternoon and a high of 25. On Tuesday, partly sunny, 22 degrees. And then for Wednesday, sunshine and 26. Current weather conditions can be found anytime on the Napa Auto Parts Portage of Prairie weather page on your Portage Online app. I'm Judy Peters.
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